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0: And we're banging out a boy band show on Wednesday. We got Joe Bro Ticks, Niall Horan Ticks, Dan and Shay Ticks on Wednesday. See you then.

Labor Day, the magical weekend where we all swear we're going to relax and somehow end up running errands, cleaning the house, and making three trips to Target. 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

0: 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It's producer Will here with Nikki.
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1: 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The grill is hot. And somewhere on I-69, traffic is already backing up. 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

0: Labor Day weekend means one last summer getaway, one last backyard party, one last patio night, and one last excuse to put off reality until Tuesday. 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

give the satisfaction asking how you're doing now. How's the castle built of people you pretend to care about? 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
0: And we're banging out a boy band show on Wednesday. We got Joe Bro Ticks, Niall Horan Ticks, Dan and Shay Ticks on Wednesday. 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
0: And we're banging out a boy band show on Wednesday. We got Joe Bro Ticks, Niall Horan Ticks, Dan and Shay Ticks on Wednesday. See you then.

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got to the top, I've been out of shape, thinking out of the box, I'm an astronaut. I blasted off the planet, rock that caused catastrophe, and it matters more because I had it. Now I had, I thought about wreaking havoc on an opposition, kind of shocking, they want a static with precision, I'm automatic, quarterback, I ain't talking, second packet, pack it up on.

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0: Labor Day weekend means one last summer getaway, one last backyard party, one last patio night, and one last excuse to put off reality until Tuesday. 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

0: It's time for TikTok, Tony. You've been working hard on this, Tony. I know that.
1: Of course.
0: Always, you know, spending your every extra minute that you have at home.
1: Yes.
0: Not parenting or doing something or going to a baseball game.
1: Exactly.
0: And so here we go. Tony's ticking.
2: Tony's flipping through her phony and the vids are rocking. And TikTok don't stop. Swiping fingers about to pop off.
0: Ooh. Ouch. That's TikTok, Tony.
1: And TikTok, Tony is sponsored by our friends at Gorman and Bunch.
0: I love those guys.
1: Great job.
0: I love them hard.
1: Orthodontics, baby.
0: Yeah, yeah, they're good.
3: I love Gorman a bunch.
0: Yeah, I do too.
1: What about Bunch?
3: Not so much.
0: You don't Gorman him?
3: Not so much. I don't Gorman him.
1: Okay, this first one is not a funny one. This is just because we all need to know what's happening on social media if you are not chronically online like
0: me.
1: So there's this guy named Dejan Love, okay? It's a big story going all over social media. He was pretending to be an NFL player.
0: Okay.
1: Here's the story.
4: As if the 49ers offseason couldn't get any crazier, there was someone that was pretending to be on the 49ers team and scam people out of $1.3 million. There was a 35-year-old male that was faking being a 49ers player and scammed 26 women out of more than $1.3 million through romance and investment schemes. It has been reported that he was doing things like a fake 49ers career, a fake Instagram, fake bank statements, luxury car, and dating apps. But the craziest part is, if you go to his Instagram page, all of this is still up. And as you can read in this caption, NFL wide receiver at 49ers undrafted. Finally, I can't believe anyone actually believed this, but all over his Instagram, there are photos and videos of him running routes and supposedly working out with these NFL coaches.
5: Time with that incredibly intense saxophone.
1: The saxophone's sound is the worst, but he was the best at like being succinct about it. But so this guy would put on like a costume 49ers helmet and like go to the beach and throw football. And it's like the videos are all still up and they're hilarious.
0: Oh my gosh. I gotta look it up right now.
1: So because of that, now all of the real NFL players and MLB players, all of these real athletes are redoing his videos.
0: That's great.
1: They're all, because the first one I saw was this guy that was a baseball player, and he's like, yeah, this is me working out my baseball team. I mean, I can't be in the locker room or I'll get in trouble. And
0: fake
1: you know,
0: it till you make it.
1: So it was very, it's very silly, but.
0: That's great. Is that him right there in that picture?
1: That's him, Dejan Love. So yeah. He was.
0: Looks like a football player to
1: like
0: me. I mean, how am I supposed to know?
1: Where he would spend some money on one lady, and then he would go, oh, my money's all tied up until this contract stuff. And then he would get money. But so she thought he's already spent money on me. And so then he would go to girl number two.
0: And
1: then he would start spending money on girl number two. And then it was just on and on and on. $1.3 million he made off of all this.
5: Listen to me, ladies. Any man, whether it's in human life or on the internet, that says, I have all this money, but I somehow can't access it.
1: Yeah.
5: It's a scam.
1: Yeah.
5: Scott Swann is not asking you for money.
1: What's weird is, you know, it is very easy to verify if someone is a football player or not. But he did a good job of saying, like, well, I'm on injured reserve. And so they have, you know, we're in the middle of this contract negotiation. That's why I'm not currently on the roster. I mean, it just was. It was very.
0: So, is he in jail now?
1: In jail now.
0: Okay.
1: Yeah.
0: For a long time.
1: I don't have any idea. But
0: I love that the real NFL players
1: are
0: doing
1: still out there, and so people are.
0: Great.
1: It's very entertaining. So, if you have some time later, watch that. And now, this lady is having a very valid crash out.
6: I didn't even want email. I didn't want an email. I was just a kid. AOL came about and they were like, you should have an email. And here's access to the internet. And here's all these really wonderful things that are going to somehow make your life better. I didn't implement that shit. I didn't put a computer in the house. I didn't put computers in all the schools. I didn't think that that shit was important. And now they're everywhere. And every single fucking time I'm in a meeting with somebody over the age of 60, they're like, I'm just not good with technology. How? It was implemented in our homes in the 90s. And you were the f***ing adults. You were the ones building all the emails for all the children. Going, you should all have access to this. It's very important. And now we're all in the same f***ing meeting room. And you're all like, I don't understand how that works. How the f*** do I have to understand how it works? And I'm older than you were when the computers were put in your homes. And now I have to know everything. And you get to know nothing. And you make more money than me? I'm so tired of people being like, like, I don't know, just show me everything. No, you f***ing figure it out. I'm having to figure out everything.
0: My God.
5: Honestly.
6: Figure out everything. So you figure it out, actually. You know what? You figure it out today. I'm fine.
0: Yeah, it doesn't sound like it.
5: We were one of the first homes or like kids in my elementary school to have a computer with internet. And it was all my dad. And he like brought us each into the room. It was like, you've got to pick your AOL screen name and like the whole thing. And now it is, you watch them and you're like, how do you not know? My mom taught computers in the school system. And they're both like, I don't know how to internet.
0: Yeah.
5: You started this.
1: Yes. Figure it out. Why have I had to figure it out?
0: Yeah. Yeah, my dad has an Android for some reason. Uh-huh. And I don't know. My parents got into computers early on with the church, and they had an IBM compatible and had the big floppy disks that were floppy, but super big, and got me on a VIC-20 and a Commodore 64 when I was a kid. And I programmed a basic program to help out with pamphlets at the church and all this stuff. But now they're stuck on an Android and they can't get, I was like, let's do iPhone so we can do more family chats. They're a little more compatible. You know, that whole the battle.
1: Yes.
0: But they cannot figure anything out. No. Just like that. I was like, wait, I totally understand this. They were the ones.
1: You just keep scaling up.
0: Yeah.
3: I think you had a place of technology complacency, though.
0: Yeah.
3: Like, there's a part where you're like, oh, I got my one computer that I know how to. My mom is like this, where it's just like, this thing is working just fine for me. But my mom used a typewriter well into the mid 90s.
1: But also, they have nothing but time.
0: Yeah.
1: You have nothing but time. Take a class.
5: Yeah. Your brain is rotting if you don't use it.
3: You know what?
5: So
3: Like, think of you. The last damn place I want to be is in front of another screen with extra time. I want to go do something real.
0: Yeah, but my dad has a lot of time, and he learned how to play the piano. But then all his technology skill just dropped off.
5: Yeah.
0: He learned. That's way more
3: valuable. That's way more fulfilling. Good. Yeah. I'm glad he did that instead of learning how to use his phone.
5: He's in there like, I need help with my computer. But he's like, ding, ding, ding, ding, ding,
0: ding, ding, ding, ding, ding.
5: Cross buns.
1: Okay. After our crash out, here is a little inspiration for the day.
7: Life is like a wiener. Sometimes it's up and sometimes it's down. But it'll never be hard forever. Everything's gonna be okay.
1: Everything's gonna be okay.
0: Everything's gonna be okay. Yeah, that's true.
1: It won't be hard forever. I know. I wish it was, though.
0: Really?
1: No, like, you don't want life to be hard.
3: You want the people you're dating to constantly have an erection?
1: We're talking about life.
3: What? That's my metatphor for life. You know,
0: just
3: whatever,
0: dump it.
3: Whatever you want to do.
0: Yeah.
3: Whatever you want to do.
1: We're moving on.
3: Are you not allowed to say, I'm going to erect a building?
0: Stop. We don't have to.
1: Inflation has been affecting all of us.
0: Okay.
8: Inflation is so bad that I'm downgrading from LGBTQ plus to LGBTQ with ads.
1: It's very difficult. And then finally, this is one that the tall guys can relate to.
9: No one talks about it, but being tall is definitely the male equivalent of having like big, amazing jugs because it's bad for your back and it's hard to find clothes that fit. Your uncle's usually going to make a weird comment. Tall guys get objectified too. Like I'm 6'1" and when I met my ex, she said that she had been on a mission to find a tall guy. I'm like, I'm not just some 6'1" trophy. I got a personality too.

0: There's another TikTok that's gone viral of a girl in college, and she put a sticker on her doorway where 6 feet is.
1: Oh, that's
0: and
1: hilarious.
0: The guys are crashing out right now.
2: Yeah, because most of them lie about their height.
0: What the women are saying is it doesn't matter if you're six. It's not about being 6 foot tall. It's about the fact that the guys all lie about
1: lie
0: it.
1: About it.
0: Like, just don't lie about it.
3: It's what? Silly to lie.
0: Yeah.
1: That's funny. It's like 7-Eleven. You know, they have the little scale on the side, the little height.
2: For the people that rob them.
4: Is it only 6 foot tall, or is it your height in general? Because I say I'm 5'9", but what if you find out I'm 5'8"? Are you mad?
2: When you say I say it, are you or are you not?
0: Yeah.
4: I believe that I am.
0: You believe.
4: I would, who would say that? Who
0: you
4: would say I'm 5'9" and be
0: the
4: lying?
0: The guys on the dating apps are doing it.
4: Why would you lie about that?
2: Because they think that women only want six
1: you
2: feet
1: want
2: or above.
1: Tall guy.
2: Yes. Which, yeah. I mean, there are women who say that, and I don't think that's awesome that they do.
0: Right.
2: But also, how do you only believe your height? Do you not know your height?
4: Well, I have not
1: I believe my driver's license.
4: Probably a decade.
0: This problem with my husband. We were at a sports place. It was like a Hall of Fame museum in Chicago, and it was like, you know, measure yourself against Scottie Pippen.
1: Oh, his arm, said, stretch out arms.
0: Yeah, but it also had the height. And it said that he was 6'2", and I was like, well, that's weird because you're only 6'1". This is off. And he's like, no, I'm 6'2". And I was like, why do you always say you're 6'1"? You told me you're 6'1" this whole time. And he's like, it's because if you say you're 6'1", no one questions it. If you say you're 6'2", people go, I don't think you're 6'2".
1: Which is
0: like
1: hilarious.
0: Weird. So I just quit arguing and I just say I'm 6'1". Yeah.
4: And a woman is never disappointed to find an extra inch.
2: That's fair.
0: That is true.

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0: burn, you know? You know, yeah. If you would go over like your friends and family.
1: That's why you got to put like an SPF 100 on the back of your calves.
0: Yes. Coming over, your mom. Watch yourself as she melts.
2: No, Nancy. Don't melt your mom.
0: I love Nancy. She played the bass in the Smileys.
1: Yeah.
3: Why did Ronnie surprise us with his jetpack? Mother's face is melted off. This is Thanksgiving.
1: Take my jetpack to Thanksgiving.
0: Let's see. A hose would... these are hilariously wrong 50s predictions. A hose would replace house cleaning. Yeah, I got a hoe that cleans my house.
3: Sounds like a 1950s prediction.
0: Yeah, right.
3: Here's the thing, fellas. You get a wife and a hooker.
0: One
3: of them drinks and one of them cleans.
0: One science writer thought there would be a future where cleaning involved hoses and hot air instead of brooms. The houses that were waterproof, synthetic, and entirely washable. So you would just wash your house down.
2: Like spray it down.
0: You could guess. Kind of like what they do in bathrooms. Wash. You know, they have that drain there in the bathrooms.
2: Public bathrooms.
0: Public restrooms. Mm-hmm. Just wash the crap down. Hell yeah. Yeah, what is not
1: that?
0: So much.
1: Yeah, somebody who ran like insane asylum dreamt up that future.
3: You can just spray the blood off the walls. Everybody will want it.
0: These are predictions from the 50s. The moon would have subdivisions. Some 1950s thinkers assumed the moon would have developed residential neighborhoods and vacation domes.
2: I mean, they're trying.
0: Yeah, they are. Still not there.
1: It seems like it would be a really long trip.
0: Here's another wrong 50s prediction. But once you get there, then you just start families and, you know,
1: you stay on the moon.
0: Yeah, but you are
1: paying those resort rates.
4: Well, and think about the Amazon delivery fees.
0: Oh come God. On. You have your moon Amazon at that
2: no
0: point.
2: No Amazon
0: You'll be
2: Prime
0: moving
2: for
0: stuff
2: you.
0: Around the moon.
4: I don't know.
0: You get a few families, you start making love, and you make more families. Uh-huh. And
2: Do you think you'll refer to your life as like before moon and after moon? So you'd be like, is that AM or BM?
0: Oh, yeah.
4: Oh, no, not the BM.
2: Yeah, that's what I'm saying.
1: Before moon.
0: Yeah.
2: AM or BM?
1: BM. I would make a BM if I was shot to the moon, I'll tell you that much.
0: Oh, no.
1: Nobody would want to make a family with me because I'd be so smelly from fear poop.
0: Did you? I haven't done a science segment yet this week, but I hope Friday will include. I saw some video of the Mars.
2: The Mars?
4: And Wait, you saw a video of the Mars?
3: Which one are you talking about?
0: The Mars.
2: The Mars.
0: Sorry, I don't know why I put a the in there. Or the. But yeah. Mars. I saw
1: it was
0: some
1: colonized by Ohio State.
0: I saw some panning across Mars, and it looks like one of our deserts or something. It was really cool. Now, maybe it was fake news or something. I don't know.
2: Well, that's what Mars looks like.
1: It looks like a desert.
0: It looks cool, though.
4: Didn't you see the video? Martian?
0: Yeah.
4: Mark Wahlberg was up there for so long.
1: No, Matt Damon.
4: Matt Damon, Mark Wahlberg.
3: Did they forget Mark Wahlberg?
4: One middle-aged white guy or another. They're interchangeable.
2: Matt Damon is special. He's different.
0: Here's another one. Another prediction from the 50s that would be, you know, this would be now. Women would tower over men. Mm. A columnist wrote that women were expected to reach an average height of 6 feet tall thanks to improved nutrition and medical science.
4: Mm.
0: And these super women would dominate the workforce.
4: Sorry, ladies, the patriarchy still exists.
2: And they decided not to research our bodies at all.
0: That's right. It was like,
2: no,
0: we can't
2: science
0: have that.
2: For us.
0: We cannot have that.
1: But have you seen that Amazonian position?
4: You know what I'm talking about?
2: Oh, my God.
1: Because women who are tall are sometimes called Amazonian.
0: Yeah, Amazon women.
1: I don't know if that's respectful or not, honestly.
0: Probably not.
1: Rolling the dice
2: here. It was what they used to, like, it was from this specific group, tribe of women from the Amazon that genuinely were very tall and great warriors and stuff. It was a real thing.
0: Yeah.
1: It's where Wonder Woman came from.
0: Is that right?
1: But they have a position for procreation. Where they dominate.
0: I would bang Wonder Woman in a second.
1: Me too.
4: Would you do it the Amazonian
1: I want
4: way?
1: I want her to hold my ankles up above my head and treat me like a subordinate. We tried to do it here once.
0: You did?
1: Yeah.
4: Will
1: as a
4: and I
1: as
4: did
1: a,
4: it.
1: One of our first TikToks.
0: Oh, I thought maybe it was a team exercise.
4: No, we
1: Hold
4: were
1: on,
4: just
1: can we do it as a team exercise?
4: I mean, I was trying to understand what it was. And so in order to understand what it was, because I was like, well, maybe I'll go home and try it.
2: You thought you were going to try a tall thing with your husband?
4: I know.
2: A tall woman thing?

0: That would have been awesome.
1: I'm confused as hell. Can you imagine?
2: A tall, tall lady's act
3: Look,
2: with your tall husband?
3: I didn't know what it was, so I was like, it's just a position. I should try this. And Will was, you know, he can't. So I was going to try it and report back to him.
0: Yeah. I mean, she didn't really try. I was really asking for full intercourse. And she said, no, not on these
1: not
0: work
1: on my
0: grounds. Not on these. No, but it's where the woman holds the man's ankles up over his head. He's laying on his back like a little subordinate wuss. And you press the ding-dong between the legs, and the woman goes to town on him. It's called Amazonian.
3: Why is it between the legs?
0: Because it's got to be the most inferior way to be positioned.
3: But then how is the woman connecting? I was also confused, and I figured it out.
0: Beast.
3: Okay. I'll show you.
0: Nikki.
3: I'll put you in the Amazonian position later.
2: Hell
0: Thank God we're in safe harbor.
1: All right. Well, I'm done. Can't get any better or worse than this is right now. So
0: I can't believe it came from an actual tribe of women from the Amazon.

0: So someone put on social media a question, asked the people, what is something that sounds impressive until you've actually done it? So these are kind of personal stories. Some are kind of funny, but see what you guys think. This person says running a marathon.
1: Oh, yeah.
0: Before you do it, it feels like a monumental, almost mythical achievement. Afterwards, you realize it's just a very long, painful, and boring experience that leaves you with blisters and desperate for a banana.
1: Yeah. I definitely have done things. Like, I did, like, a mini triathlon before. You do it to be like, I want to know if I can. Yeah. I want to push myself and things like that. But then after it, I was like, I don't ever need to do it again.
2: A marathon. Yeah. You're running, like, and several of my friends that have done marathons or even half marathons, their toenails fall off and
1: like bodies give out their bowels.
2: That is your body saying, no,
0: thank you. That's not a right thing.
2: And too much of anything can be bad.
1: Right.
0: Yeah. I did a half marathon a few times and I was just only in terrible pain.
2: But remember that time you cheated the half marathon?
0: I did not. I don't know what you're talking about. There is a place.
3: And you took your medal.
0: Yeah, I did take my medal.
2: Stolen Valor.
0: I paid for that, really. I mean, you paid for the medal.
3: Give that back.
0: Stolen Valor. Yeah, there's a place in the mini marathon, you know if you've done it, there's a place where you can see the end. You can just kind of cut through a side there, and then now you're on your way to the end.
2: Skip a couple miles.
0: This person says becoming a manager. It sounds like a promotion, but you spend most of your time solving other people's problems.
1: Oh, yeah. Never interested in that. You always, if you want to be high up, be the second boss. One step below the boss, and then it's all their problem.
3: Yeah, there was always like, you know, America celebrated this historical thing where you climb the ladder or whatever.
0: Yeah.
3: And I really learned early on that I never wanted to ever climb a ladder.
0: Yeah. Because you fall off the ladder usually.
3: Yeah, well, you
1: once
3: get
1: to the top.
3: Once you get, like, you're dealing with everybody else's crap, and I don't want to do that.
0: I don't even like to climb a normal ladder is what I'm saying.
1: Yeah.
0: You know what I mean?
1: Fair.
0: It's dangerous up there.
3: Me neither. The last ladder I climbed, it was into my attic, and then I put my foot right through the ceiling on accident.
0: Oh, no, that was Christmas vacation.
3: No, I did that.
0: I thought you were
3: putting away Christmas decorations. And I had like put planks up there.
0: Yeah, yeah.
3: I don't know what happened. I was carrying a box and I just missed like the spot.
0: Oh, man.
3: Put my foot right through.
0: Did you fall into the top of a bunk bed like in Christmas Vacation?
3: No, I would have fallen into the windshield of my car if I had gone all the way
0: in the garage.
2: Scary.
3: Yeah. Yeah. But I've already fixed it, you know.
0: What is something that sounds impressive until you've actually done it? Here's some more from people. This person says, making a good mushroom parmesan risotto.
1: Oh.
0: Skills required. It says stirring occasionally. 90% is stirring and waiting, 10% of tasting and seasoning.
1: Yeah, risotto is one of those things that's like you have to work it.
0: But
1: so it's harder to make, but it's just flavored pasta that's small.
2: Well, we did that one time. My husband had his grandmother's ravioli recipe.
0: Yeah.
2: And he loved her ravioli. And so we spent an entire day making ravioli. And then we ate it, and it's like, okay, this is ravioli.
1: But ravioli is like 4 bites, right? Because they're so big.
0: This person says juggling. And I was like, oh, man, that's pretty impressive. People that can juggle? Yeah. And I was like, wow, you're pretty talented. It says 3 balls and a weekend, and you'll be able to juggle.
1: I don't know. I have tried to learn and, like, done acting things where they teach you different skill sets, like juggling.
0: Right.
1: Tried it with, plastic bags to learn the hand movements because they float slowly.
0: Yeah.
1: Nope. Can't do it.
2: It's coordination.
0: Yeah.
1: Oh, that's what it is.
2: I know. Yeah. I can't do it.
3: Yeah, I don't have any ambition to juggle. That's not a thing I want to do.
2: I think you could have stopped at ambition.
3: Used to, but on the downward slope, who needs it? Momentum will carry you the rest of the way.
0: This person says writing a book sounds glamorous, but most of it's rewriting the same paragraph 20 times and doubting yourself. Buying your first house seems grown up thing to do. Then you have repairs and taxes and bills that you...
1: Nothing fun about it.
0: Yeah,
3: and then you can't get out of it, especially now because it's where all of your wealth is. It's like it's the only thing retaining its value, and it's the only thing that you can count on. Go like, when I die or when I have to get sick, this is all the money I have in the world.
1: It seems optimistic and fine.
2: Wow.
1: Are you doing all right?
3: I'm doing like everybody else. You know, that's it. Do people who own houses, I think most people feel that way.
1: I don't think that owning a home, my first home, ever brought me to my own mortality.
2: No.
1: It was more like, this is expensive and not always easy, but I don't think I ever went that far with it.
3: But now if you want to move, it's terrible because if you bought your house like 10, 15 years ago,
1: I did,
3: like there's nothing that you can do that will be as valuable as the current house that you have.
1: Mm-hmm.
0: This person says, now this is personal, you got to be into this, but building a computer from parts.
1: Ew.
0: This person says, honestly, the most impressive part is affording all the parts.
3: You know? My dad has done that a couple times, and I'm just like, why? This is the thing, making your own thing that somebody else already makes way better, that you can get cheaper.
2: Well, but I do think, like, my husband does that kind of stuff for a hobby. Like, that's what brings him joy.
0: Yeah,
2: but
0: right.
2: not necessarily.
0: It's like, I'm going to build it ground up. I'm going to get the motherboard, then I'm going to get the this and the cords and power supply.
2: It's not my thing, but it keeps him busy. Mm.
0: This person, and I don't understand this one. It says, just Excel pivot tables. Does anybody know what
1: like
0: that means?
1: Excel spreadsheets, maybe whatever a pivot table is.
0: Okay.
1: I just
0: Sounds
1: don't
0: impressive,
1: know pivot tables.
0: But, okay.
3: What is a pivot table?
2: I have no idea.
0: That's why I asked. I don't know. And then finally, someone said solving a Rubik's Cube.
1: Oh, yes.
0: I could never do that.
2: I've seen videos on how to do it. Like, there is technique behind it. Yeah.
1: But, so a pivot table in Excel is instantly summarize, analyze, and reorganize large data sets without formulas.
0: Oh.
1: So somehow you'll know how to do this thing that will do it without having you having to type in.
0: I bet my wife knows how to do it.
1: I bet she does.
0: Yeah, she does this kind of stuff. You can add to the list, call into the show. What's something that sounds impressive until you've actually done it? We want to hear from you now.
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3: Smiley Morning Show, hello. Who is this?
4: Hello. My name is Olivia.
3: As in Olivia. Hi, Olivia Rodrigo.
5: Hi, Olivia.
4: Hi.
3: Hi, Olivia. Well, we stole a topic from our sister station because a wrong number rolled into us. So we are talking about inheritances. I love this. So did you get a strange inheritance or something cool, or what do you got?
4: I got two different things.
3: Okay.
4: I got an old collection of Ezra Brooks bottles.
3: I'm sorry.
5: Ezra what?
3: We have to Google
4: Ezra
3: this.
4: Ezra Brooks.
3: Ezra Brooks.
4: It's like they don't make it anymore, but it was whiskey.
3: Oh, okay.
5: Novels. No, whiskey.
4: They're like, oh. Yeah, they're
3: whiskey
4: like
3: novels.
4: Lions.
3: It looks like a book, but it's actually a flask of whiskey.
5: No, it's
3: badass.
6: Oh, that's nice. Kentucky. Why are you drinking whiskey out of that book?
3: Don't worry about it.
6: Why do you keep putting your lips on that book?
5: Wait, what do you do with these bottles?
4: They're just decorations. Like, I have them on top of, like, my counters. They line in my kitchen.
5: But then you just have to dust them.
3: You just brag about how cool vintage they are, how cool they look. You know, think about the stories of the people.
6: Has anybody ever walked into your kitchen and go, oh, my God, your Ezra bottles of whiskey. Get
3: out. You know, what's better than Ezra?
5: Whiskey.
3: Wait a second.
5: Whiskey.
3: Oh, okay.
4: The other thing I inherited was better than the Ezra Brooks bottle.
3: What?
4: I inherited over 500 goose figurines.
3: Yeah! Goose figurines!
5: Over 500?
6: For God's sake.
3: This is like, Grandma, no thank you. Yeah. I mean, I appreciate it. Let her die and then, like, trash those things.
6: Or just marketplace them for whatever you can get.
4: Pepper shakers, cups, figurines, goose porch, I mean everything.
5: I get loving stuff, mm-hmm. but when it's to the point where there are, like, your whole place is that thing, thank you. Please.
3: Remember we got from the zoo, they gave us like a statue of a macaque or something like that?
5: Macaque monkeys,
3: macaque. And so we put macaque on internet.
6: On sale.
5: Macaque.
6: The macaque was for sale.
3: We sold it on Facebook Marketplace. At least you did, I think, Will.
6: Yeah, we did a funny thing where we sold just stuff in the studio we didn't want anymore. Yeah. Mm-hmm. And people actually came and bought it. It was wild.
3: Well, thanks for your

0: topic is going on?
1: Yeah, the topic.
0: Talking about weird inheritances maybe you got, or yeah, maybe really cool ones, too. We had a lady that called in. She said she inherited a restaurant called Faye's Northside. It's a cafe. Looks pretty good. Two breaded tenderloin or bacon cheeseburger, $12. Add fries and wedges, $3.
2: That's a great deal.
0: Yeah, that sounds really nice.
3: And she inherited that. Somebody gifted that to her.
0: Somebody gifted that to her.
3: Post-mortem wishes.
0: And then we talked about Tony's, a possible inheritance, I guess. I mean, if she, God forbid, she passes.
2: Right.
0: Then you would get some land near LaPel, Indiana.
2: Yeah.
0: That's pretty cool.
3: That's actually pretty great.
0: What else is there? Someone called in about.
3: Well, Nikki would have a DIY house.
2: Yep.
0: Built in the 80s.
2: Yeah, built in the 80s. Yeah, it wasn't fully done when my parents moved in. The contractor was kind of shoddy and didn't really finish. So, okay, yeah.
0: Yeah, that kind of thing.
2: I'm sure it's going to go well.
3: Yeah. And you have to split that three ways, right?
2: Yeah. Mm-hmm. I told my sister, I was like, I will give up a good portion of mine if my brother will do it all. Like, I don't have to come back and empty out the house.
0: Yeah, just do all the work and then I'll give that to you.
2: You can have some of mine.
0: You can have that.
2: Yeah.
3: So, my wife's grandmother, she's passed now. Mm-hmm. But before she did.
0: Yeah.
3: She didn't want to burden people with like the process of emptying out her house. So years before she passed, it almost became a joke. Like at Christmas time, people would get boxes of stuff from her house. It's like, I don't want, like, just take this and do whatever you want with it.
4: As someone who has had to clean out the home of more than one person who has passed, you don't realize the gift that is.
0: That's true.
4: Please, everyone. Yeah. Like, nobody wants all that stuff.
2: No.
4: Get rid of it. And then once you go, like, it has to go somewhere.
2: Right.
4: So it goes in the trash.
0: Yeah, I got a bunch of stuff from, like, my grandpa. My grandma gave me, like, grandpa's stopwatch. Just really sentimental things.
2: Nice.
0: Just a few little items.
2: Nobody wants your 10 boxes of National Geographic magazines, you know?
0: Which R.G. Smiley did have a lot of those, I remember, when I was a kid. Yeah.
3: I'm even thinking about it now with the way that we've accumulated stuff, especially with the kids and how we have to constantly, like, get rid of stuff or put stuff in storage and move it away. I'm like, man, we need to, like, we're going to have to take the second half of our lives just to get rid of this stuff.
0: I
3: know. We took the first half accumulating it. Now we got to get rid of it. But I have little minor panic attacks thinking about, first of all, the unfortunate demise of all of us, but especially
2: your minor panic attacks about our parents,
3: you know, like, because that's sad.
2: Of course.
3: But then also the process of, like, they're boomers. They were wealthy and they have stuff.
4: They have a lot of stuff.
3: And I'm just like,
0: that's valuable. Right?
3: Well,
0: that's valuable, maybe?
3: Yes. And it's like, how do you even manage the process? I know that there's like estate sales and just the amount of things that's going to have to be managed.
2: Oh, yeah.
3: It's crazy.
2: It's a lot.
3: Yeah.
4: But you're the youngest, and so you won't have to do any of it.
3: Right. But my wife is the oldest, so she'll have to do

0: A couple of things that I found off the internet. So it's always fun to share. These are, okay, so we're in 2026, right?
1: Okay. Yeah.
0: These are some...
2: Oh, God, are we?
0: Hilariously wrong 50s predictions.
3: Okay.
0: So here's one. Some designers back in the 50s thought jetpacks would be as ordinary as bicycles, not just sci-fi gimmicks. So jetpacks were supposed to be everywhere in 2026.
3: Be, yes.
2: They do have those, though. If you see those YouTube videos of the military guys occasionally
0: so
2: use,
0: cool.
2: Yeah, flying over ponds and
0: that's
2: stuff.
0: That's so cool.
1: Seriously?
0: I would. Oh, yeah. Oh, yeah.
1: But wild.
0: Think about what's how much what that fire or whatever's underneath that. You'd burn, you know.
1: Yeah.
0: If you would go over like your friends and family.
2: That's why you got to put like an SPF 100 on the back of your calves.
1: Yes.
0: Coming over, your mom. Watch yourself as she melts.
1: No. Nancy. Don't melt your mom.
0: I love Nancy. She played the bass in the Smileys.
2: Yeah.
4: Why did Randy surprise us with his jetpack? Mother's face is melted off. This is Thanksgiving.
2: Took my jetpack to Thanksgiving.
0: Let's see. A hose would... these are hilariously wrong 50s predictions. A hose would replace house cleaning. Yeah, I got a hoe that cleans my house.
4: Sounds like a 1950s prediction.
0: Yeah, right.
4: Here's the thing, fellas. You get a wife and a hooker.
0: One science writer.
4: One of them drinks and one of them cleans.
0: One science writer thought there would be a future where cleaning involved hoses and hot air instead of brooms. The houses that were waterproof, synthetic, and entirely washable. So you would just wash your house down.
1: Like spray it down. You could
0: I guess. Kind of like what they do in bathrooms.
1: Wash.
0: You know, they have that drain there in the bathrooms.
1: Oh, in public bathrooms.
0: Public restrooms. Mm-hmm. Just wash the crap down. Hell yeah.
2: Yeah, what is
0: not
2: that?
0: So much.
2: Yeah, somebody who ran like insane asylum dreamt up that future.
4: You could just spray the blood off the walls. Everybody will want it.
0: These are predictions from the 50s. The moon would have subdivisions. Some 1950s thinkers assumed the moon would have developed residential neighborhoods and vacation domes.
1: I mean, they're trying.
0: Yeah, they are. Still not there.
2: It seems like it would be a really long trip.
0: Here's another wrong 50s prediction. But once you get there, then you just start families and, you know,
2: you stay on the moon.
0: Yeah, but you are
2: paying those resort rates.
1: Well, and think about the Amazon delivery fees.
0: Oh come God. On. You have your moon Amazon at that
1: no
0: point.
1: No Amazon
0: You'd be
1: Prime
0: moving
1: for
0: stuff
1: you.
0: Around the moon.
1: I don't know.
0: You get a few families, you start making love and you make more families. Uh-huh. And
1: Do you think you'll refer to your life as like before moon and after moon? So you'd be like, is that AM or BM?
0: Oh, yeah.
1: Oh, no, not the BM.
3: Yeah, that's what I'm saying.
2: Before moon.
0: Yeah.
1: AM or BM?
2: BM. I would make a BM if I was shot to the moon, I'll tell you that much.
0: Oh, no.
2: Nobody would want to make a family with me because I'd be so smelly from fear poop.
0: Did you? I haven't done a science segment yet this week, but I hope Friday will include. I saw some video of the Mars.
1: The Mars?
4: Which one are you talking about?
0: The Mars.
1: Mars.
0: Sorry, I don't know why I put a the in there. Or the. But yeah. Mars.
2: It was colonized by Ohio State.
0: I saw some panning across Mars, and it looks like one of our deserts or something. It was really cool. Now, maybe it was fake news or something. I don't know.
2: No, that's what Mars looks like. It looks like a desert.
0: It looks cool, though.
1: Didn't you see the video? Martian?
0: Yeah.
1: Mark Wahlberg was up there for so long.
2: No, don't Matt Damon.
1: Matt Damon, Mark Wahlberg.
2: Did they forget Mark Wahlberg?
1: One middle-aged white guy or another. They're interchangeable.
3: Matt Damon is special. He's different.
0: Here's another one. Another prediction from the 50s that would be, you know, this would be now. Women would tower over men.
2: Mm.
0: A columnist wrote that women were expected to reach an average height of 6 feet tall thanks to improved nutrition and medical science.
2: Mm.
0: And these super women would dominate the workforce.
1: Sorry, ladies, the patriarchy still exists.
3: And they decided not to research our bodies at all.
0: That's right. It was like,
1: no
0: we can't
1: science
0: have that.
1: For us.
0: We cannot have that.
2: But have you seen that Amazonian position?
1: You know what I'm talking about?
3: Oh, my God.
2: Because women who are tall are sometimes called Amazonian.
0: Yeah, Amazon women.
2: I don't know if that's respectful or not, honestly.
0: Probably not.
2: Rolling the dice
3: here. It was from this specific tribe of women from the Amazon that genuinely were very tall and great warriors and stuff. It was a real thing.
0: Yeah.
2: It's where Wonder Woman came from.
0: Is that right?
2: But they have a position for procreation. where they dominate.
0: I would bang Wonder Woman in a second.
2: Me too.
5: Will you do it the Amazonian
2: I want
5: way?
2: I want her to hold my ankles up above my head and treat me like a subordinate. We tried to do it here once.
0: You did?
2: Yeah,
5: Will as a and I did
2: as
5: it.
2: One of our first TikToks.
0: Oh, I thought maybe it was a team exercise.
5: No, we
2: hold
5: were
2: on.
5: Just
2: can we do it as a team exercise?
5: I mean, was trying to understand it what it was, and so in order to understand what it was, because I was like, well, maybe I'll go home and try it.
3: You thought you were going to try a tall thing with your husband?
5: No.
3: A tall woman thing?
2: That would have been awesome.
0: I'm confused as hell. Can you imagine?
3: A tall lady's act
5: Look,
3: with your
5: I
3: tall husband?
5: I didn't know what it was, so I was like, it's just a position. I should try this. And Will was, you know, he can't. So I was going to try it and report back to him.
2: Yeah. I mean, she didn't really try. I was really asking for full intercourse. And she said, no, not on these
0: not
2: work
0: on my
2: grounds. Not all these. No, but it's where the woman holds the man's ankles up over his head. He's laying on his back like a little subordinate wuss. And you press the ding-dong between the legs, and the woman goes to town on him. It's called okay. Amazonian.
5: Why is it between the legs?
2: Because it's got to be the most inferior way to be positioned.
5: But then how is the woman connecting? Again, I was also confused,
2: she's
5: and I figured it out.
2: Beast.
5: Okay. I'll show you.
2: Nikki,
5: I'll put you in the Amazonian position later.
3: Yeah. Hell yeah.
2: Thank God we're in safe harbor.
0: All right, well, I'm done. Can't get any better or worse than this is right now. So
2: I can't believe it came from an actual tribe of women from the Amazon.
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1: So someone put on social media a question, asked the people, what is something that sounds impressive until you've actually done it? So these are kind of personal stories. Some are kind of funny, but see what you guys think. This person says running a marathon.
2: Oh, yeah.
1: Before you do it, it feels like a monumental, almost mythical achievement. Afterwards, you realize it's just a very long, painful, and boring experience that leaves you with blisters and desperate for a banana.
2: Yeah. I definitely have done things. Like, I did, like, a mini triathlon before. And you do it to be like, I want to know if I can. Yeah. I want to push myself and things like that. But then after it, I was like, I don't ever need to do it again.
3: A marathon. Yeah. You're running, like, in... Several of my friends that have done marathons or even half marathons, their toenails fall off and their
2: bodies give out their bowels.
3: That is your body saying, no, thank
1: you. That's
3: not
1: a right thing.
3: And too much of anything can be bad.
2: Right.
1: Yeah. Yeah, I did a half marathon a few times and I was just only in terrible pain.
3: But remember that time you cheated the half marathon?
1: I did not. I don't know what you're talking about. There is a place.
4: And you took your medal.
1: Yeah, I did take my medal.
3: Stolen valor.
1: I paid for that, really. I mean, you paid for the medal.
4: Give that back.
1: Stolen valor. Yeah, there's a place in the mini marathon, you know if you've done it, there's a place where you can see the end. You can just kind of cut through a side there, and then now you're on your way to the end.
3: Couple miles.
1: This person says, becoming a manager. It sounds like a promotion, but you spend most of your time solving other people's problems.
2: Oh, yeah. Never interested in that. You always, if you want to be high up, be the second boss. One step below the boss, and then it's all their problem.
4: Yeah, there was always like, you know, America celebrated this historical thing where you climb the ladder or whatever.
1: Yeah. Mm-hmm.
4: And I really learned early on that I never wanted to ever climb a ladder.
2: Yeah.
1: Because you fall off the ladder usually.
4: Yeah, well, you get
2: once
4: up
2: you
4: to
2: the top.
4: Once you get, like, you're dealing with everybody else's crap, and I don't want to do that.
1: Mm-hmm. I don't even like to climb a normal ladder is what I'm saying.
2: Yeah.
1: You know what I mean?
2: Fair.
1: It's dangerous up there.
4: Me neither. The last ladder I climbed, it was into my attic, and then I put my foot right through the ceiling on accident.
1: Oh, no, that was Christmas vacation.
4: No, I did that.
1: Did you? I thought you were
4: putting away
1: silly
4: Christmas decorations. And I had, like, put planks up there.
1: Yeah, yeah.
4: I don't know what happened. I was carrying a box
1: planks,
4: and I just missed, like, the spot.
1: Oh, man.
4: Put my foot right through.
1: Did you fall into the top of a bunk bed, like Christmas Vacation?
4: No, I would have fallen into the windshield of my car if I had gone all the way
1: in the garage.
3: Scary.
4: Yeah. Yeah. But I've already fixed it, you know.
1: What is something that sounds impressive until you've actually done it? Here's some more from people. This person says, making a good mushroom parmesan risotto.
2: Oh.
1: Skills required. It says, stirring occasionally. 90% is stirring and waiting. 10% of tasting and seasoning.
2: Yeah, risotto is one of those things that's like you have to work it.
1: So
2: it's harder to make, but it's just flavored pasta that's small.
3: Well, we did that one time. My husband had his grandmother's ravioli recipe.

0: that nothing fun about it.
1: Yeah,
2: and then no you fun. Can't get out of it, especially now because it's where all of your wealth is. It's like it's the only thing retaining its value, and it's the only thing that you can count on. Go like when I die or when I have to get sick, this is all the money I have in the world.
0: It seems optimistic and fine. Wow, are you doing all right?
2: I'm doing like everybody else. You know, that's it. Do people who own houses? I think most people feel that way.
0: I don't think that owning a home, my first home, ever brought me to my own mortality.
3: No.
0: It was more like this is expensive and not always easy. But I don't think I ever went that far with it.
2: But now, if you want to move, it's terrible because if you bought your house like 10, 15 years ago, like I did, like there's nothing that you can do that will be as valuable as the current house that you have.
0: Mm-hmm.
1: This person says, now this is personal, you got to be into this, but building a computer from parts.
0: Ew.
1: This person says, honestly, the most impressive part is affording all the parts.
2: My dad has done that a couple times, and I'm just like, why? This is the thing, making your own thing that somebody else already makes way better. That you can get cheaper.
3: Well, but I do think, like, my husband does that kind of stuff for a hobby. Like, that's what brings him joy.
1: Yeah,
3: but not necessarily.
1: It's like, I'm going to build it ground up. I'm going to get the motherboard. Then I'm going to get this and the cords and power supply.
3: It's not my thing, but it keeps him busy.
1: Mm. This person, and I don't understand this one. It says, just Excel pivot tables. Does anybody know what that
0: like
1: means?
0: Excel spreadsheets, maybe whatever a pivot table is.
1: Okay.
0: I just
1: sounds
0: don't
1: impressive,
0: know pivot tables.
1: But, okay.
2: What is a pivot table?
3: I have no idea.
1: That's why I asked. I don't know. And then finally, someone said solving a Rubik's Cube.
0: Oh, yes.
1: I could never do that.
3: Okay. I've seen videos on how to do it. Like, there is
1: the Rubik's
3: technique
1: Cube?
3: Behind it. Yeah.
0: But, so a pivot table in Excel is instantly summarize, analyze, and reorganize large data sets without formulas.
1: Oh.
0: So somehow you'll know how to do this thing that will do it without having you having to type in, do this
1: math. My wife knows how to do it.
0: I bet she does.
1: Yeah, she does this kind of stuff. You can add to the list, call into the show. What's something that sounds impressive until you've actually done it? We want to hear from you now.

0: Tony. Okay, what's going on today?
1: Okay, do you know who Neil deGrasse Tyson is?
2: He is an astrophysicist.
0: Yeah, that's right.
1: He's one of the smartest guys in the country, leading all things space.
0: Yes.
1: Very intelligent man. He doesn't know everything, and he has a question for us.
3: It's something I've never understood. If a dog can sniff you a half a mile away and detect those aromas, then why do they have to get within a fraction of an inch to sniff each other's butt? What's up with that?
2: What's up with that, Neil deGrasse Tyson? You make some solid points.
1: Yeah. I mean, if he doesn't know, who's going to know?
0: Yeah. I mean, can't you just sniff its butt a half a mile away?
1: Yeah,
0: there's so many butts to sniff.
2: If you think about it, like, let's say you are walking behind someone on the sidewalk and you smell their nice perfume, something I do all the time on my walks.
0: Nice perfume.
2: But then you have the option to smell their neck. And it's like, you kind of know what this perfume smells like, but if you can get all up in there, you know, like, no.
0: Can I come up in
2: neck
0: your
2: nuzzling?
0: Neck?
2: They just want to nuzzle the butts.
0: Yeah.
2: Maybe.
0: Okay.
1: I don't know. Have you guys ever shopped at Trader Joe's?
0: I have a little bit. I always forget. Well, yeah. I know there's one on 82nd Street right there across from Castleton.
1: Yeah.
0: Is that right?
1: Yeah.
0: Thank you. I know where there's one.
1: All right. Well, this woman loves it.
0: Okay.
4: The thing that I love about Trader Joe's, besides all the sexual attention that I get there, is that they took this concept, very well-established concept, of a grocery store and entirely flipped it on its head. They added, like, an air of mystery to it, right? Because I want spaghetti right now. I cannot say, beyond a shadow of a doubt, whether or not Trader Joe's sells spaghetti. Is that not the most exhilarating thing you've ever heard?
2: That's honestly why I don't go there very much. Yeah. Every time I'm like, well, I just need to grab a few things. And it was like, oh, you don't have it.
1: Yeah.
2: So that's, I can't, like, trust you, Trader Joe's.
0: Like Fresh Time, similar, right? Fresh Time. It's like half the grocery store is vitamins.
1: Yeah.
2: Right.
0: And they, you know what I mean?
2: Yeah. It's like, fine, but can I get something? Yeah. Or like things where you're like, look, I just want like a Celsius. And then they're like, we don't sell
0: that. They actually have Celsius. I do know that.
2: But like other things like
0: Tide or something regular that's not recyclable paper towels.
2: Right. I respect it, but like I got stuff to do.
0: Yeah.
1: I want my laundry to be clean.
0: Yeah. Yeah.
1: This guy has questions about his own intelligence.
5: I don't know if anyone else feels this way, but what really haunts me at night is that I am not smart enough for this many people to be stupider than me.
0: That's funny.
2: Amazing.
1: Finally, this guy had a bit of an accident.
6: I had a little car accident over the weekend. So, you know, no more Taco Bell for me.

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1: Take a listen to Smiley's secret sound. 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
0: And we're banging out a boy band show on Wednesday. We got Joe Bro Ticks, Niall Horan Ticks, Dan and Shay Ticks on Wednesday. See you then.

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0: And we're banging out a boy band show on Wednesday. We got Joe Bro Ticks, Niall Horan Ticks, Dan and Shay Ticks on Wednesday. 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
0: And we're banging out a boy band show on Wednesday. We got Joe Bro Ticks, Niall Horan Ticks, Dan and Shay Ticks on Wednesday. 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
0: 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We got Joe Bro Ticks, Niall Horan Ticks, Dan and Shay Ticks on Wednesday. 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